0: roja en Bien y de Buenas.
1: Advertidos están.
0: Aquí hablamos sin pena.
1: Hi, baby.
2: Hey, baby.
1: I'm so sad, babe.
2: Why? Why? Why? Why?
1: Because you don't touch me anymore.
2: You want me to touch?
1: No, don't do that. Not right now, baby. Not like that.
2: Why? Why not?
1: You know what I mean.
2: You're sad?
1: I'm sad.
2: How come you didn't say you were sad last night?
1: Why? No. Where are you last night?
2: I was working.
1: Working?
2: Yeah.
1: Are late. You sure?
2: Yeah. I was working late.
1: I have a big question.
2: Yeah.
1: Are you sure you like a woman's?
2: Of course, baby. If not, I wouldn't be with you.
1: Well,
2: you're a real
1: you
2: woman.
1: You don't touch me anymore.
2: I do.
1: No, you don't do.
2: I like to do.
1: You do, do.
2: I like to do your makeup. I like to do your hair.
1: Yes, baby, but I want you touch me like a woman.
2: Like curl your hair.
1: No, not like that.
2: Put your lashes on.
1: No, babe, like you know, touch me like a man touch the woman's.
2: Try on your heels.
1: No,
2: try
1: babe.
2: On your dresses.
1: I know, babe. No, babe.
2: What you more know? Do you want?
1: Touch my body.
2: What part of your body?
1: Oh, my body.
2: Where? Grab my hand.
1: Oh, mano.
2: Grab my hand.
1: Oh, mano.
2: And put it wherever you want.
1: Right now?
2: Yes.
1: Oh, my God.
2: Grab my hand. Grab my hand.
1: Oh, my God. Touch. What? Touch.
2: What is this?
1: It's like, you don't like it?
2: Why is it so squishy? Why is it so wet?